ensures my good behavior. The constant struggles ensures my insanity. Passiveness ensures the struggle for my family. We're hungry, beware of our appetite. Distant drums ring the news of a kill tonight. The kill which I share with my passengers. We take our fill, take our fill, take our fill. I stand firm for a soil. Liquor I come forth.

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The sun was shining, calling me to come and see you. I touched your soft skin and you jumped in with your eyes closed and a smile upon your face. 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